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0: 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Yeah, we know. We think it's pretty cool, too.

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0: 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Yeah, we know. We think it's pretty cool, too.

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0: 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Yeah, we know. We think it's pretty cool, too.

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0: 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Yeah, we know. We think it's pretty cool, too.

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Yeah, we know. We think it's pretty cool, too.

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Primordial Radio out here on this Tuesday morning, Tuesday the 28th of July. My name's Full Metal Hackett, coming live from Rockstad 2026 out here in the camper van field. I'm surrounded by underpants.

the dawn. Once more around the sun, into urn, moon and sky. Sun into moon. That right there was your early morning song link. This morning with a twist that, I didn't bother talking in between it. I kind of forgot, really. So I played the song. I was like, no, the next one started. Oh, I should probably chat now. 6:15, and I hope all is well in your world. Morning to Brett, who's been on early doors saying, morning, Full Metal Hackett. You sound so rough, I could have sworn it was Blunty. Well, I don't think I've ever been so offended, actually. Did you hear that? I just got called Blunty. Well, I mean, I'm speechless. I suppose the day can't get any worse. Tuesday morning, sun's up. So are we, kind of 8:15 here, local time. And we're live once again from the big orange bus. Do I sound that rough? What? I wasn't smoking. I sound like I smoked like... I sound like you, Goth Pat Butcher. I sound like actual Pat Butcher. We weren't like super, super late. We were in bed by one, weren't we? In bed by one. I didn't drink an awful lot in the arena, honestly. It was freezing last night, so I went to bed by one. Let's hope things improve. My name's Full Metal Hackett, and you know that. But, well, I don't know. My name's Blunty, apparently. So we've had an early morning song link, so let's just play a tune from a band that featured in yesterday's Hardcore Hour.

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3: You're damn right it is. Broadcasting live from Rockstad 2026. My name's Blunty and just gone 6:22 UK, 20 past 8 here on the ground in Transylvania. Looking like it's going to be, well, it's so random here though, because like it's kind of mountains are all around and stuff. It's Transylvania. So like yesterday was actually pretty stunning, and then within 10 minutes there was quite a dramatic storm and everything flooded, and then a few minutes and it was glorious again. So it's kind of random, so we're hoping it's going to be all right. The forecast is decent. I'm currently surrounded by underpants and socks. So Tamiri's done a wash and set up a bungee strap right across where I'm sat doing this here show. Hang on, let's sniff these.
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6: 109 in the sky, but the pigs won't quit. You're here with me, Dr. Death Defying. I'll be your surgeon, your proctor, your helicopter, bumping out the slaughtermatic sounds to keep you live. A system failure for the masses, antimatter for the master plan. Louder than God's revolver and twice as shiny. This one's for all you rock and roll.

shout. That is Beartooth, who were here last year, I think. 2 years ago. Getting confirmation from the bedroom right now. Yeah, Beartooth here. 2 years ago, Rockstad 2024. Ah, man, they're good. That was one of the old school first songs we ever heard. The Lines, right. Early Morning Listening Club, which we're not really doing this week. Just picking a few things from the forthcoming day of the festival. Yesterday we played, I don't remember, something from yesterday's bill. So today, what's happening? Tuesday, actually, right. So this might be one of the best days here at the festival. Kicking off with, well, a band I don't know, actually, called Rot's Heads. Elder are on. Employed to Serve, Gutalax, Tribulation, Orbit Culture, Cryptopsy, Igor, Nevermore, Hatebreed, Vader, In Flames. So it's pretty much heavy hit after heavy hit. There's not much break today. But let's go back to that 5:35 main stage slot on the Adrian Rugina stage. Bleed From Within.

holding absence for your Monday morning. That is Monochrome. Coming up 20 to 7 UK time. Jason Koch has been on. We're going to come back to that just after 7 o'clock. Mike Whitehead's here saying, hope you all survived the extreme weather alert. You must be used to it by now. Have a good Tuesday. Oh, yeah, it's Tuesday. Yeah, have a good, yeah. Have a good Tuesday. Good point. Happy Tuesday, Joe Palmer says. Whose underpants? Ah, oh, that's what I should have done. I should have... Whose underpants are in my mouth? No. I am surrounded by pants and socks. I should take them down, really. I think they're dry. They're going to get wet. No, that's not. It's a family show. Hey, Brett's here. Says, you sound like Blunty. Hope you had a reasonable day. Didn't cause too many natural disasters. Morning, Captain Underpants, says Scouse John. Was it a good night last night, or are you just pants drunk? Who else is here? Bill C, the Bilston Bomber. He says, hope you saw some great bands. What's the cost of a pint? Well, we're going to get our consumer expert on in a minute. An obscure thing he's here saying, morning all. And Jess says, Tuesday. Tuesday, let's be having you.

0: That is the Dropkick Murphys, who were wicked a few weeks back in Crystal Palace Park with the Offspring. Tamiri's up.
1: Right.
0: Obviously, the first thing she did is start plugging in all her power banks.
1: It was one phone.
0: So she can have a day of checking Facebook again. And so the lights immediately went out.
1: So I took it off.
0: I was like, oh my God. What's going? It's like, you know, when you have a power surge in the middle of the city, you know, like half time at a World Cup game or something like that. Do you remember, was it the 90s? The record was set for the biggest power surge in human history on the half time of the England quarter final. Because obviously everybody rushed to the kitchen the minute the whistle went and, you know, well, put the kettle on. It was the biggest power surge in history. I don't know if that still stands. It might have been beaten. I don't know. But anyway, we had a similar, well, it just happened here. One of the biggest power surges in history, the station went off the air. Well, my end did. The lights went out. I thought, oh my God, we are doomed. Oh, it's all right. It's just Tamiri's charging all her gear again. You all right?
1: Yeah.
0: Got plenty of charge, but in yourself, I mean.
1: I will have to come to you.
0: Okay, good. Right, the kettle's on, but that's all right. That's gas. Anyway, it's Prime Audio Radio. We're here in the big orange bus. My name's Blunty, apparently. I didn't think I sounded that rough earlier. I thought that's mean.
1: Yeah,
0: no, what?
1: Sounded like you smoking.
0: I've not been smoking.
1: No.
0: I've done well so far. Anyway, we're going to play King Kraken right now. I want to... Well, it's completely unrelated, obviously. But I want to give you a heads up on Big Bang 9 tickets. 71% sold already. It's going to sell out within the next couple... Band announcements, by the way, are next Friday. So pour yourself a King Kraken. Pour yourself a Kraken or a drink or a rum or... I don't know, just pour yourself a drink.
1: I like that rum.
0: What do you? King Kraken? Normal Kraken. Any type of Kraken rum or otherwise. Pour yourself a drink and get ready for the announcement. While you're sat there drinking your Kraken, maybe keep an eye out on the floor for any raptors that are around. Raptors? Here's King Kraken.

0: So we're out here on location, Romania, in the big orange bus. Hang on, stand by. Hang on, stand by. Is that about to whistle again? We've had live kettle boiling 3 days in a row now.
1: Honestly,
0: I tell you what, it's a hell of a show we're doing here. Right, so we were just out here, big orange bus, out on location, Transylvania, Romania, day two of Rockstar 2026.
1: Oh,
0: here you go. This is what you pay your money for. It's a yep, it's a kettle boiling. Yep.
1: There we go.
0: Are we going to switch that off? Okay, good. So we were just discussing favourite dinosaurs.
1: Oh.
0: What's yours?
1: Oh.
0: Mine are raptors. Mine are raptors, and my favourite rum is Kraken.
1: Oh, I like Kraken.
0: I like Kraken, and my dinosaur, favourite dinosaur, probably raptors.
1: Yeah,
0: do you like raptors?
1: I like a raptor.
0: All right, anyway, like I said, band announcement for Big Bang... Big Bang 9, that's what I said.
1: Yeah.
0: Band announcement is this Friday, I believe. So, stand by.

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3: You're damn right. Don't forget, catch them next weekend at... Well, I think they're at Bloodstock, aren't they?
4: Who?
3: Metal for Good.
4: Yes.
3: Okay, good. Tamir is here. Right. Why are you singing Chakademus and Pliers?
4: You started it.
3: I didn't. I absolutely did not.
4: You said that I was teasing you, and you would tease me, and then I went, who? And then I started singing it.
3: Okay, right. On the subject of singing...
5: Here we go.
3: Here we go.
5: Tease me. Tease me.
6: I'm happy it's Tuesday.
3: I'm Chakademus, you can be Pliers. Weird role play.

0: T-E-A-S-E-M-E. What's that? T-U-R?
1: T-E-M-U-R-I, actually.
0: That's
1: how you spell my name.
0: Peed. No, hang on. Tuesday morning, just gone 7 o'clock back in the UK. 9 o'clock here, so mid-morning, nearly beer o'clock here in Romania. Do you fancy some Zeeland Ardor?
1: Aye, always.

Let me tell you something. System of a Down is not a cult. System of a Down is a band with four members. Four members who are good people, who have different beliefs about different things, different solutions about complex problems. Stop letting the media divide you. Stop letting the government divide you. If we can be on stage together and have different thoughts and different beliefs, you can be together too.

0: up their UK, well, their entire European run, actually. They've just announced Australia and New Zealand in January. Sydney, Melbourne, Brisbane and Wellington with Faith No More in support. That's pretty cool, isn't it? Roddy Bottom and the boys are going to be in support for that. But Faith No More have got other dates too, and they've just announced a load. But what I'm really interested in, right, so System just wrapped up the European run. Who got hold of one of Chavo's picks?
1: Oh.
0: That's what I've not seen any of them in the wild. I've seen him, but like, because he did picks for every show. The Queen with a Chavo beard, Mr. Bean with a Chavo beard. Ah.
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0: chilling it down just briefly. That's a new one from Amon Amarth. This is, this has gone again. Look, check it out. It's gone all floppy. That's fucked. 7:30 on a Jesus Christ. Tuesday morning, 9:30 here, local time, out in Romania, big orange bus. New one from Amon Amarth right there. It's called Up Half. Actually, they've released a further one, haven't they? What's it called? Gillenhorn, which I believe is the title track from the new record, Sounding the Horn. Hey, so we went to a festival yesterday.
1: We did.
0: What did you like?
1: I liked the bands.
0: Okay, good. Right, next song. So who did we see? We missed the first couple, didn't we?
1: Yeah.
0: Vended.
2: Vended were really good. I enjoyed them.
0: Who else was on, even? Where's my list?
2: Black Label.
0: We saw Black Label. They did Black Label, didn't they, really?
1: Yeah, they're fine.
0: It's just, I mean, Zach's legend, but they just do Black Label, don't they?
1: Yeah.
0: It's like, they've got better songs than the ones they seem to, they seem to pick their worst songs to play. Not worse, I mean, they're all pretty soft. It's just Black Label, isn't it?
1: Yeah.
0: Good bit of pub drinking. Sabaton.
1: Sabaton, they were good.
0: Sabaton were very good. By the way, 10 Ton Takeover this morning. We're going to do an hour of our picks. Marilyn Manson.
2: Oh, my God. Do you want my honest opinion?
0: Well, yes, that's kind of the idea of this.
2: Amazing.
0: Yeah, he was... that was the best Marilyn Manson show I've seen in nearly three...
2: 10 years for me, 2016, okay. I think. I had to get up and think about that.
0: She actually leapt off the seat to actually interrupt me there.
2: Yeah.
0: All right. Well, for me, best Manson show in nearly three decades. Not since the Antichrist Superstar tour, mid-90s. Mm-hmm. He was incredible.
2: Yeah.
0: And he looked like 90s Manson again. Mm-hmm. He probably, for the best, avoided the old... Mm-hmm. Hang on. What's that noise? that was the end of the jingle. We've been talking that long. The bed ran out. I've never heard the end bit before. Anyway, yeah, no, it's probably for the best that he avoided like the sort of the 90s clothes. I mean, he is a dude in his mid 50s now.
2: This is true.
0: But he looked like 90s Manson. He sounded like 90s Manson, and the set was 90s Manson.
2: So good.
0: Obviously, he does, you know, Mob Scene. This is the new ship.
2: Yeah.
0: I think he opened with a new one off the brand new album. Obviously did, but then there's the covers that he has to do. Personal Jesus, Sweet G, Dreams. Mm-hmm. What's the other one? Tainted Love. He always does them. He has to do them. He'll be lynched. But the four songs off the Antichrist album, the dope show he played, Disposable Teens. It was really good.
2: Really?
0: He sounded absolutely amazing. And like I said, from 9 o'clock, we're going to be playing our picks of yesterday.

0: So yeah, from 9 o'clock, Slay Area 10-ton takeover with a bit of a twist. We're going to spin some of our favourites from yesterday here at Rockstar 2026. But that right there is what will surely be on the highlights list tomorrow morning. A band we are on the must-see, a band that is on the must-see list for today. That is Orbit Culture. That's going to be mega.
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absolutely loving that. Brand new from Anthrax. That is The Edge of Perfection. Tamiri's going to be along just now with your Romanian drinks prices for the calendar year, so stay tuned for that. But just first, we're going to keep it Big Four because Jason Koch has been on, aka Jason the Undertaker, saying, "So, I know we like celebrating things a day late here on Breakfast. Monday the 27th of July not only was my birthday, but it was exactly 42 years since Metallica released Ride the Lightning. How about some Fight Fire with Fire in celebration of the album that made my mum say, 'Turn that shit off and get your homework done.'" Great shout. Track one, side one, from... Oh, man, what an album. Happy birthday, Ride the Lightning.

setup is gradually falling to bits, though, and Tamiri was holding it, but she's disappeared just now. Hopefully she'll be back soon. Anyway, let's say good morning to Brett, who was saying he could have sworn I sound like Blunty when I started. Ah, this is earlier on, actually. So apparently the first link of this morning was a bit ropey. Apparently everyone was like, Jesus Christ, it's Blunty. I've never been so offended in my damn life. Let's say good morning to Filthy Phil. He says, good morning, great hearing all of the Romanian adventures. Gregors is along, saying morning all. And Rich Doe says, you mentioned recording the Radio 1 rock show yesterday. I used to do that. In 93, I got my first job and bought a Sanyo MIDI system with 10 CD changer. That needs a massive hoo. It could record 2 hours using a C120. I remember the TDK-90s, so I could record the whole show. See, yeah, like a TDK-90 would almost do it. The problem was you'd have to switch it over. Obviously, I'd wait till two, press record, and go to sleep, because I had to be up for school. So press record, go to sleep, and then whatever recorded in that first 45 minutes is what I ended up with. He says, I wonder if I still have some. Well, look, one day the MIDI system is still in use in my man cave. The good old days.

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3: It is Primordial Radio out here on this Tuesday morning, just gone 8 o'clock back in the UK, where I hope all is well in your worlds. 10 o'clock here in Romania already, mid-morning.
4: It is.
3: Tamiri, is it? Can you hold my thing?
4: I can hold your flappy bit.
3: Yeah, so the rig's fallen a bit, fallen apart a bit. There's a pop shield to see?
4: Exactly that.
3: Yeah, so luckily, if you weren't old enough, it would have sounded terrible. Then it would have sounded terrible. Right, so, just gone the hour, you wanted to give a couple of shout-outs to people we met yesterday. So we met Becky Eaton, didn't we? She came over. You've met her. Do you remember her from Hellfest?
5: Kind
3: of. One of the fam. Shout out to you. Yeah, we saw her briefly during, I don't know who we were watching.
5: Sabaton.
3: Was it Sabaton?
5: I think so, yeah.
3: I can't remember. And you met somebody else.
5: Oh, I met some Brits in the bar watching Vended.
3: Right.
5: And got talking about Station, weirdly. And then one of them said, yeah, that his uncle, his name is Dave, and he always goes fishing with him and listens to the Station all the time. And I was like, Dave who? And he went, oh, I don't know his surname.
3: Okay, good.
5: But yeah, shout out to those guys.
3: Shout out to A. Dave.

0: Jordan some past.
1: I thought it was long.
0: Well, this is it. I mean, to be fair, it was a day late when we saw the post yesterday, and we were talking about this here in the camp. We were having a beer going, I'm sure he... 5 years doesn't seem that long.
1: No.
0: It feels like forever ago he left. God, 2021. I mean, Paul Gray, what was that? That was...
1: 11, 12.
0: Was he still... I want to say 2014. So that's 12 years. Anyway, Joey Jordison, 2 days ago, 2021, 5 years gone, still missed. Rest easy, legend.

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2: You're damn right. On a Tuesday morning. I've just about got the hold of that now.
3: Yeah.
2: We're well over halfway through the show, and I've just established it's Tuesday. It's Primordial Radio from the Orange Bus. Trying to hold the microphone together.
3: Hang on.
2: That's you. No, I got it. I got it all right. I think.
3: You get your flappy bits.
2: Yeah. Yeah, but what about the microphone? Day! So, our consumer advice correspondent is here.
3: All right.
2: A lot of people on saying, so how much is a beer in Romania? Please tell.
3: A beer in Romania at this festival is £1.60.
2: £1.60?
3: Yeah.
2: What beer is it?
3: Shukus, which is... No, not Shukus, it's Shuk.
2: It's Chuk.
3: Yeah, which is a local beer.
2: Romanian lager.
3: Or Amstel.
2: Which is not.
3: Yeah.
2: So beer, oh man, it's super cheap, isn't it?
3: Yeah.
2: It's super, super cheap.
3: £1.60
2: for a chook. And so when we started coming here a couple of years back, the shot was Jaeger, wasn't it?
3: It was, yeah.
2: I like a Jaeger. You're not such a fan.
3: No, I don't do shots.
2: I like a Jaeger, but last 2 years they've got rid of that and they seem to have an agreement with a different company, Unicum.
3: Which is the most
2: vile. Oh my God, it's rank. If you've ever tried Unicum, actually, it's really nice. Right, so you need to try Unicum. I can't recommend it enough. It's, oh, isn't it nice?
3: Doesn't smell like cabbage at all.
2: Yummy for my tummy. It's for who? So anyway, you had a, who's this bloke that's trying to, you know?
3: Oh, some pretty little lady came up.
2: Oh, right.
3: They were
2: okay.
3: Like, oh, hi, you look nice. I was like, oh, okay, hello.
2: What, just out of the blue?
3: Yeah.
2: All right.
3: A representative from Unicum wanted me to come over and get some drinks, and I just went, nope.
2: Oh, I just...
3: Nope.
2: And just hang on. So, there's something in... There's a joke in there somewhere. A fine young lady... came over to you to ask if you fancy Unicum, but you said no.

0: You're listening to WANT, the High Desert Wonder Valley favorite radio station. It's been a good night. Dave Catching here. Not saying good night, just saying.
1: I think that's done. That song for the deaf, that's Queens of the Stone Age for this Tuesday morning. I tell you what, it's getting warm in here now, isn't it?
2: It is a bit, yeah.
1: The sun is well up here, 10:30 local time, is standard Eastern European. Out here in Transylvania, where today's looking like it's going to be a scorcher, well, touch wood anyway. Yesterday was pretty good. Someone asked earlier, did we survive the weather warnings? There was one fairly serious sort of downpour, wasn't there?
2: Yeah.
1: Sort of in its
2: bucket it down.
1: It's mental, man. The way it just flicks like that. It's glorious, glorious. Oh shit, we're in trouble. And our back doors were breached. So, well, a few months back, I survived the greatest storm in a Cornish generation. Is a theme, isn't it? There's a theme.
2: Follows you around.
1: So it blew the back window out of the van. The storm was so bad, destroyed entire forest. So I repaired the van, but it does leak a bit, and the wind was coming blowing right at the back door. So it did get in a little bit. Your side got damp. But I don't know if it's the heat, or I don't know if it's all your underpants that are hanging up in here, but there's a lot of flies.
2: It might be the knickers, sorry. Oh.

0: That is the new one from Lorna Shore. 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My name's Full Metal Hackett.
1: Hello, Full Metal Hackett.
0: Hello.
1: I'm Tamuri.
0: What day is it?
1: It's Tuesday, innit?
0: Okay, good. So, still reeling from the start of the show where Brett accused me of sounding like Blunty. Honestly, I can't get over it. I honestly can't get. I've never been so offended in my damn life. Hope we had a reasonable day. Yeah, we did have a reasonable day, but we're looking forward to today now. Yes. We've been saying all week that Tuesday, that's today, lineup-wise is mega, isn't it? This is, I can't remember the rest of the week, actually, but today looks fantastic. Kicking off with three bands we never heard of.
1: Oh, no, I did the merch for
0: Elder, I know. Hang on, let's have a look. Oh, you've got the app?
1: Yeah.
0: Oh, I don't think I've got, I need to get this.
1: Yeah.
0: So, Crippling Alcoholism. But you know, that's just
1: Tuesday.
0: That's just the warm up. Hey, this is Thursday. You've got it on Thursday.
1: Oh, bull, sorry.
0: They're not playing
1: Tuesday button.
0: Crippling Alcoholism is every day. Kicking off with Rotheads. Elder, I don't think I like them. They're a sort of they're stoner, aren't they?
1: But
0: they're very stoned.
1: They are.
0: They're really stoned and quite old as well.
1: Like, yeah.
0: Dun, dun, dun, dun, dun, dun, drum circle ahoy.
1: I did their merch at Desert Fest.
0: I know, you've said that four times now.
1: Right.
0: I am listening.
1: All right.
0: And then it's Gutalaks or Employed to Serve. By the way, I've been WhatsApping with Justine from Employed to Serve. They might be popping by the van. But I'm not sure, because she said, "Ah, that'd be wicked. We'll come by for a beer." I said, "Well, you'll find us with a big orange bus." So the band might be popping by to pick some tunes, chat some shit. But they said, because they had some van drama that we talked about the other day, they're flying in now, so they might be a bit tied for time. But if they can come by, they will come by. So stay tuned to find out if Employed to Serve do join us on air this morning. Bleed From Within, we played earlier on. Orbit Culture, we played earlier on. Cryptopsy are good.
1: Yeah.
0: They clash with Igor. We're probably going to miss Cryptopsy, aren't we, realistically?
1: Yeah,
0: Nevermore, that'll be good. Hatebreed clashes with Vader. Oh, I think I'm going to do Hatebreed. I do like a bit of Vader.
1: I don't know Vader.
0: They're death metal from Poland.
1: Okay.
0: Well, good. And then into In Flames. I tell you what, we're going to have to play some In Flames in a bit.

0: playing that for anyone who managed to score tickets for Metallica's Sphere run in, when's that happening, October?
1: I have no idea.
0: Oh, I kind of really love to go, but that is a lot
1: not
0: of money.
1: That, cost.
0: That is kind of a lot of money. And, you know, without stating the obvious, we do kind of have to get to Las Vegas too. It's Prime Audio Radio out here on the road, location in Transylvania, day two of Rockstad 2026 here in the Orange Bus, where it's getting very warm. Tamiri's underwear is hung up everywhere, and there's flies. Honestly, I'm not casting aspersions. The flies are doing it for me. There's a picture on Facebook from this underwear broadcasting. Being on the road, I mean, how long have we been out for? Okay, day two of the festival here, Tuesday, but when did we... Oh, it's only 8 days, isn't it? We left last Monday. Right, okay, yeah, cool. So 8 days in total travelling here, a couple of days in Romania so far. And, you know, well, we're kind of busy, you know, so I'm missing a lot of stuff. So if anyone is getting in touch or tagging me and shit, I'm not ignoring it. I'm just... But while I'm doing the show here of a morning, is the one time when I get to catch up. I'm like, oh, what's this? So Scout Smurf tagged me in... Well, do you want to look at this?
1: Go on.
0: It's called the Jizz Party Game. And it's a picture of a hand around a pink cock, a plastic cock. He says, what have you been up to and did you include Full Metal Hackett in your latest venture? Oh, he's actually tagging Jizz, who's not been on the show for a long time.
1: No, not since before...
0: Not since before Budapest, I don't think. We've not spoke about any of that. We've not spoke about the Big Bang or nothing. Well, we should get that arranged. Well, maybe when we get home. No.

0: Rockstad 2026, live from the big orange bus out here in the camper van field. Is that rain? Something's dripping. is it raining?
1: It's windy.
0: Okay, hang on. Right, so we're going to have a live weather report here from Transylvania.
1: I can't tell from the window.
0: Okay.
1: Oh, fuck.
0: No, it's heavy. It's. I think it's just where it... There was a very brief sort of natural disaster last night.
1: No, do you know what?
0: It's
1: from the awning.
0: It's the puddles from the awning dripping off. All right, cool. Right, come back in.
1: All right.
0: Okay, right. So you consider yourself updated. awning watch. Okay, good. Right, getting pumped for day two of the music here at Rockstad 2026. That was In Flames, Reflect the Storm. That we did last night, eh?
1: Yeah, we did.
0: Hey, this ain't just thrown together. Reflect the Storm from my favourite record, actually. That's from Come Clarity, 10 years. Oh, I'm wondering, actually. So that came out in 2016. It's my favourite album. They always play Take This Live, track one, side one from that. They occasionally play Leeches, but they don't do much else from that album. I'm thinking, because it's 10 years, will they mark that? Do they care? I don't know. I do. Time will tell, I suppose. I could look at the set list from... They've done a few dates on this summer run now. I'm not going to, though. I'm looking for... They do tend to do the same set every night on a single run, but they do mix it up from tour to tour. So they will... Honestly, they ditched Only for the Week, one tour. It's like, oh, gone. And they ended with Take This Life for like a whole summer. I didn't think that worked very well. They've recently brought back... what have they brought back as their end song? My Sweet Shadow. My Sweet Shadow has been brought back. I think that's the ultimate In Flames ending song. They played that every night last year in North America. So time will tell. I'd love it if they do a couple more from that.

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Yeah, I didn't tell you what, my timing's actually getting worse and worse. And this morning, we're not even doing the 10-ton takeover anyway. Well, kind of. It's 10-ton takeover with a twist. We're going to play you not quite an hour of our highlights of

0: from the big orange bus surrounded by knickers and flies.
1: Yay!
0: I tell you what, it's a hell of a look and it's a hell of a setup. Wayne Bird's been on. All right, so you can answer this. Clean or dirty?
1: Clean now.
0: Okay. I replied, I won't tell you what. Oh, mind you, it's on Facebook, you can see.
1: All right.
0: Because you're occasionally on Facebook, I know this.
1: I actually have checked Facebook.
0: So if you're on early doors, the station nearly went off the air because the first thing she did was plug in all her power banks. The lights went
1: out.
0: Plugged
1: in my phone.
0: It was like the power surge at halftime of the England quarterfinal in the 90s. The one that set the world record for the biggest surge of electricity in history. It was like that here in the big orange bus. Got up, right, fired up the show, did the first link, which apparently I sounded like Blunty, sounded proper rough. I wasn't that rough. She got up, plugged in every single power bank under the sun.
1: And
0: honestly, the lights went out, the desk went off. I was like, oh no, we're doomed. Jesus Christ, what's happening? Is this a power surge? Is the whole of Romania put the kettle on? No, it's just her charging her phones. Anyway, clean or dirty, so you reckon they're clean. Photos are on Facebook of me broadcasting from behind a load of underpants. Anyway, Vended. That was the first band. Well, you were down there, weren't you? I heard them from up here. I came back to the van. And actually, where the third stage is, you can hear it quite clearly from here.
1: Yeah.
0: And I recognised every song they played, actually, just from... Well, we played them on the station, didn't we?
1: Yeah.
0: And they were well good. They played... that one right there, actually, was the first song we started playing here on Primordial Asylum.
1: It was really good.
0: Yeah, they played that towards the end. In fact, the only song I didn't recognise was the song they ended with. And I was like, I don't know that. So, yeah, Vended were well good. Unfortunately, it did mean we missed these guys.

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3: Yeah, damn right it is. Tuesday morning in the Slay area, 10-ton takeover with a twist. We're going through some of our highlights of yesterday and apparently talking about underwear quite a bit. Steve Evans is saying, I suppose Tamiri brings extra now to festivals in case you end up wearing it again.
4: Yep.
3: So, yeah, I'm broadcasting from a row of underpants here in the Big Orange Bus, Campervan Field. And we're on to Black Label. Thoughts?
4: I enjoyed them. Not banging, but I enjoyed
3: them. No, it felt a little bit flat. I don't know. They play a lot of their really... I mean, a lot of their stuff's quite mid-tempo. It's bar music, isn't it? You know, Father Zach's a legend. But it was just a bit... It was okay. But this song goes off. and fan member Becky Eaton came over and actually and said, this song, you know, would be good for a jingle on a breakfast show.
4: Yeah, she did.
3: I'm thinking, I might bear that in

0: always goes off. And Stillborn, man, that's such a good song. But yeah, overall, I was just like, it just felt a bit flat, their performance. I'd like to get John and Maria's take, because they watched it from side of stage. Maria knows their... What is Kalana? Is she their PR or... I don't know what she does. She's Black Label's PR or something. She's something involved with the band. So she got them access, and they went side of stage and got a hug off Father Zach, which is super cool. So I wonder if it was any better from side of stage. But from out front, it just... Honestly, I feel like I'm bagging on it, but it just felt a little bit flat. But Stillborn always goes off. Sabaton?
1: Yes.
0: Oh man, I mean, they were understated. Pretty shy, retiring. Turned up in a tank, obviously. Man, they Sabaton again. They kind of just do what they do, but they were so much more better. They were like all the fire, all the energy, massive tank with a drum kit on it. And I don't think I ever really go home and stick a Sabaton record on, even though I could do because the PR gave me one, didn't she? So I still haven't played that. Thanks for that, by the way, Joe. Anyway, so many highlights, but I think for me, I don't know, it's a tough one. Because Swedish Pagans played for the first time ever was good. But I'm going to go Templars into Primo Victoria as my highlight.

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3: And that is all we got time for here on this Tuesday morning. Shortest sleigh area in living memory. About a quarter of an hour late getting into it this morning, man. Bad timings out here on the road, live from Transylvania. Coming up midday here, local time, so we're going to get on the beer and get ready for day two of Rockstad 2026. Here in the 10-ton takeover with a twist, we've been spinning some of our highlights from yesterday. Going to end on, I think, the absolute highlight of the day. It was Marilyn Manson. I said earlier in the show, we were talking about this. Best Manson show I've seen in the best part of three decades. Reminded me of that first time on the Antichrist Superstar Tour in 96. Well, no, I saw him Red in 97. He looked like 90s Manson, sounded like 90s Manson, played a lot of 90s Manson. He was brilliant. Really, really good. So we're going to end out with this because we don't actually have a lot of Manson in the system. When all the shit went down recently, Dewsbury took it upon himself to delete most of it. So we're still waiting for that to get back in. This was great. This is The Dope Show. Enjoy your day and I'll see you tomorrow. Cat Wright is next. Thanks for listening.

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Jake and Hillstorm here at Primordial Radio on this Tuesday morning, the 28th of July. How are we? Hope that we're doing all good. Many thanks to Hackett for this morning. Now you've got me. I'm Kat and Mina are going to be playing some new music. As we do every Tuesday morning, I'll play you five brand new tracks that got added to the Primordial Presents playlist last Sunday. As ever, if you missed the show, you can go and catch it up on demand, primordialradio.com. Also, if you'd like to have a look at the playlist, I post it, I publish it every Sunday after the show on our Discord server on the new music channel. And there's a bunch of other stuff in there to go and check out if you need more music, new music, in your life. Starting with this neoclassical metalcore band called Imminence from Sweden. They have been on the up and up the past few years. And I tell you something, I've seen these guys live. I know I keep going on about it, but I've seen them live and it was an absolute experience. They've got a brand new album coming out October the 2nd via Sumerian Records. And it is titled Axis Mundi. They'll also be playing next year in Manchester the 12th of January and London 13th of January. Manchester Academy and a Brixton Academy, two very cool venues indeed. So here it is, brand new from Imminence. This is Crestfall.

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0: That's right.

work, you know, control. They've also got a brand new album coming out in October called Death of the Altar. And then we heard some Korn as well with Get Up featuring Skrillex, when Korn had this kind of like, you know, EDM phase and dubstep, that sort of thing. We've all gone through it. Do you know what I mean? It wasn't just Korn, me and you. We've gone through it. Korn also are playing in the UK later on this year. They're starting us off in Leeds at the First Direct Arena on 26th of October, 28th in Birmingham, 30th in Newcastle, 31st in Manchester, and then November 4th in London. So I'll hopefully make one of those dates. Korn are like one of my favourite bands, and they're so awesome live. More music on the way from Testament, Lacuna Coil, and some old school Killswitch Engage for us. But let's have the latest from Green Lung. Oh, it's the one.

Destin with there. Then we had Something Could Have Got and Pure Switch Engage. And more music on the way from Placebo and Dead Posey. I'm also going to be taking you to my dark side with some underground deathcore. But before all that, I'd like to play you the second edition to the Promoter Presents playlist this week with Stormbringer, and this is Energy.

Classic Pussy Boy there with Nancy Boy, and there's some Dead Posey. She went bad. Up next, I'm going to be taking you to my dark side with your London deathcore band called Dead Flesh. They say that they showcase the horror of society and mental struggle through disgusting music. And I thought, yeah, let's have some of that, shall we? This is Dead Flesh, Vile Resurrection. Welcome to my dark side.

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two different bands played there, Nickelback and Pennywise. This is Primordial Radio. Of course, we play you very different music from one to the other to the other. So my point is, another addition to the Primordial Presents playlist is this fantastic project by a singer-songwriter that is called Alexa Graves. This project is called Sorry X, and she's got a new album out called X's, which is out now. And this single is called Can You Hear Me? And this is so darn good.

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Skill, taken from the new album of the same name, which is out now, the 11th studio album. And yeah, because they took like a break, didn't they? And then they'd come back and it's like, hello. So yeah, I really like the Dig Your Own Grave track and Ride or Die. It sounds good, doesn't it? But yeah, it's been a while since I've actually listened to like a full album from start to end. Sometimes I just put it on like streaming service and put it on like whatever, you know. Release Radar is one of those that I do. And it's just like, eh. But I listened to that quite recently, that tune. I was like, I need to listen to more. I had the album on shuffle for some reason, but I need to listen to it from number one to number 13. So yeah, I need to listen to albums more. More music on the way from Slow Crush, and now this one from Scruffy Bear. These guys are from Yorkshire, so representing, ain't it? This is Stories of Strange Women. It's just-

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two songs by Sick of It All. We Stand Alone and Scratch the Surface. We recently got on the sad news that Lou Collar had passed away. He was Sick of It All's front person, and this year would have been the 40th anniversary as a band, and so it is very, very sad in the hardcore punk world. And I went to see Cancer Bats on Saturday in Huddersfield, and they said how much sadness that they felt as well, and also they said there wouldn't be a band without Sick of It All. There's so many bands that would not be a band without Sick of It All to break the mold and pave the way for other artists that we know and love. So yeah, it was very, very sad to hear the passing of Lou back last year. He said that the doctors had found a tumor in his esophagus, and then he would go through a treatment at the time, but sadly he has passed away quite recently. So yes, rest in peace. More music on the way from Ladrones and the Cadillac 3, but let's have another addition to the Pomada Presents playlist this week. Banks Arcane have released this awesome tune. This is Don't Miss.

this one, Ladrones, Arriba La L, taken from the upcoming album of the same name, which is going to be dropping next month on the 28th. I'm going to play us out with another Ladrones track, and this is new as well, No Que No, and this is so damn good. As ever, use your thumbs up or thumbs down function on the app or website and let us know what you think. I'm running out of time. Don't go anywhere, because Dewsbury is going to keep you company through lunchtime. This is it, my friends. Thank you so much for joining me. Take care of yourselves and one another. See you again soon, and as ever, it's been a pleasure. Ciao for now. Bye.

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0: 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Yeah, we know. We think it's pretty cool, too.

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heard the man. Tuesday afternoon. Welcome to lunchtime. 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

Latest one from Ice Nine Kills, that is Play Dead with some Green Day. Before that, it's Prime Audio Radio, Tuesday Lunch with me, Dewsbury. Thank you very much to the one and only Cat Wright for taking care of business, and also to, thankfully, the one and only Hackett for this morning. I gotta say, I'm loving hearing Hackett on his travels. Yesterday I was listening before the madness actually started about how he'd been on a tour of Castle Dracula with Black Label Society, which sounds fun. I won't lie, that sounds like a lot of fun. So yeah, thanks to Hackett for sounding excellent on his travels. So here we are on Tuesday the 28th of July, and on this day in the year 1794, French revolutionary figure Maximilien Robespierre and 22 other leaders of the Terror are guillotined to thunderous cheers in Paris. Thus proving the old Terry Pratchett line, the same crowd that applauds your coronation will applaud your beheading. On this day in 1914, Austria-Hungary decided against mediation and declared war on Serbia, the first declaration of war of World War I. Holy hells, man. On this day in 1932, White Zombie, the first feature-length zombie movie, directed by Victor Halperin and starring Bela Lugosi, was released in the US. That's where they got the name from. And on this day in 1992, rapper Ice-T announced that Warner Brothers Records would pull the controversial song Cop Killer from all future copies of Body Count's album. The song had been the target of protest by law enforcement groups who said it encouraged the killing of police. Ice-T said he would give away recordings of the song at his concerts. In the most ironic of twists, though, he'd later join the cast of Law and Order. So, there you go.

Big toilet flush ending. Mighty Cow. That is Cop Killer. Primordial Radio. It was announced on this day in 92 that Warner Brothers would pull that song from all future copies of Body Count's album. But on this day, 2 years prior to that, there was something else. So I was toying with the idea of not doing this. But the thing is, I feel like I have to. So you know sometimes we go a little off-piste here at Primordial Radio. Well, I would wager that this is, in fact, one of those times. On this day, in 1990, Partners in Crime started a four-week run at number one in the UK singles charts with Turtle Power. Power. And name me another Partners in Crime song. Power. I bet you can't.

0: didn't just go to number one. It was there for 4 weeks. Partners in Crime with Turtle Power. One of those odd off-piste excursions that we occasionally have at Primordial. We don't have those excursions anywhere near as often as we used to, but I understand how you may well be upset at the excursions. So if you have any letters of complaint or thoughts, then please do send them to me, blunty@primordialradio.com.
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The Edge of Perfection. That is some Anthrax Foras from the new album Custom Perficio. I still have no idea how to pronounce that, and Google Translate is being distinctly unhelpful. I have no idea. Anyway, the new album's coming in September, I think it is. Primordial Radio. We are around about 25 to 1 on this Tuesday afternoon. And I'd just like to say a huge thank you, by the way, to whomever it was who very kindly gave me a sticker at the Big Bang. I'm presuming that's when it appeared. I wish you'd told me about it. So I parked up at work in the car park the other day, and then upon arrival, all the other lads were having a bit of a chuckle at my new bumper sticker that reads, "I'm so gay, I can't even park straight." Which, I think it's a fine sentiment, but I wish I'd known that sticker was on my car. Well played.

Limp Bizkit, that is ready to go. Headline the Friday at Download Festival. And from Download Festival, we go to Radar Festival. That's hitting in Victoria Warehouse in Manchester this coming weekend. Friday, Saturday and Sunday. Bunch of great bands playing across the weekend. You've got the likes of Hacktivist, Cage Fight, Pint Glass. I might have to drop some Pint Glass in today. They're playing on the Friday, along with Sixth, headlined by the subject of today's Double Tap. In the fact that this is the point where we celebrate the great and good of the world of heavy and rock and alternative music by playing two songs from them back to back. Thy Art Is Murder, headlining at Radar Fest this coming Friday. I hope you are ready. This is going to get

Thy Art Is Murder, Make America Hate Again, released in 2019. I'd say it worked. Yeah. Those guys headlining Radar Fest this coming Friday at Victoria Warehouse in Manchester. If you are going there, I hope you have a fabulous time. Let me know how it is, right? From Thy Art Is Murder to Nickelback. This is how we roll.

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one of the best damn riffs you've ever wanted to bang your head to. Holy hells, man. Brand new from Beartooth. That is Eyes Closed. It's taken from the new album, Pure Ecstasy, that is going to be out next month. Me likey, man. That is the first of today's new additions to the playlist for this week. So you'll be hearing these for the next few weeks. Also got some new additions to the Spot playlist that we'll be throwing in and throwing around. So we had Beartooth, and from there we go to a track that I threw in last week from Chiodos. Kind of noughties, post-hardcore-y, slightly emo-y, but very progressive and metal-y. I used to really dig these guys. Their album, Bone Palace Ballet, was absolutely phenomenal, and I loved it. And they're back. First new music in, like, a decade. This is Chiodos with Tap Dance.

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0: new addition to the playlist for this week. That is New Hatebreed with Kill Count Increase. That is taken from the new album that's going to be with us in November, Fatal Paradox. That is the lead single. It's just Hatebreed, and it could not be anyone else. I'm digging it. Addition to the playlist, we have the penultimate addition to the new songs playlist as well, which is from the new EP from Red Method. Big friends of the station. We love these guys. They were incredible at the Big Bang just the other year. So they've dropped a new EP. It's their first release, I think, since they dropped their debut album back in 2021. So it's Volume 1, As in Life, is the title of the new EP. It's out now. They've got a few tracks on there, Counting Corpses that we've played, Becoming the Sickness. And this is the new single, Detonate, from Red Method.
1: The record straight.
0: This just sounds like old school Slipknot.

absolutely loving that. Brand new from Red Method. That's the new single, Detonate. Their new EP is out now. You can go check it out. Bandcamp and all the usual places, right? As always, I want you to let me know what you're thinking of the new additions to the playlist. With a thumbs up, thumbs down via the upvote mechanism on the app or indeed on the website. One more new addition to the playlist proper for this week before we get into a couple of spot plays. But mentioning that track reminds me a bit of some old school Slipknot. Well, be rude not to in that case, wouldn't it?

That is The who have a new album out now. It's their third album, big favourite of Facebook mums everywhere, as it's just titled Hun. As in, you okay, hun? Inbox me. That album is out now, featuring a whole bunch of tracks that we've already played on the station. Does it have their version of The Trooper on it? I'm not sure. But anyway, it's The Who. You know what they sound like? It's fabulous. They sound like no one else. And I love that mix of Mongolian folk music and modern rock / metal. It's just great, man. So that is the final addition to the playlist proper for this week. We've got a couple of spot plays that I'm throwing in just to see what we think. First one is this one, Meet Me at the Altar. American pop punk band. I heard these guys on Spotify and I really like them.

That is South of Salem with Left for Dead. We had some Wednesday 13 as well in there, and that Three on the Bounce was kicked off by Meet Me at the Altar, an American pop punk band just trying them out on the spot plays. That was their track Pain in My Chest. I really like that. It just like, just there's something different about it. I just really dig it. The other addition to the spot playlist for this week is friend of the station, Chris Catalyst of Eureka Machines, formerly of Ghost, formerly of Wild. He's been in loads of bands, all right? I played this the other week and it went down an absolute storm. He's got a new project called Radio Everything. It's the end of the world. He refers to it as his cartoon heavy metal project. I could see that, to be honest.

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0: 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Yeah, we know. We think it's pretty cool, too.

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is Electric Callboy with Hypercharge. We had some Talica in there as well with The Unforgiven 2. That one was from... Oh, crap. What was Unforgiven 2 on? Was that on Reload? Oh, no. My Metallica brain has deserted me. I think that was Reload. I'm just going to say it was Reload. Please don't fact check me. It's Primordial Radio. We have gone 2 o'clock on this Tuesday afternoon. It's time for this. Yes, my favourite and most immature part of the afternoon. Those two facts are not a coincidence that they're together. Well, we improve various song titles by adding the words in my pants. I would love your suggestions. Set me up via the email, dewsbury@primordialradio.com, with your suggestions of song titles that could be improved. Thank you to AJ for today's, frankly, horrifying suggestions. Starting off with The Cure, A Forest in My Pants. Very good, very good. Slipknot and The Blister Exists in My Pants. Oh, that sounds uncomfortable and possibly in need of some cream. Gojira's The Trails in My Pants. Oh, no, this is getting worse. And just when you thought it couldn't get any worse... How about that popular song from Skindred? That's My Jam in My Pants. This is horrible. I don't like this feeling.

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0: So you win, we win, and the seller wins. There is literally no downside.
1: Sounds too good to be true, right?
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It's Prime Audio Radio. We are not a million miles away from 2:30. Heads up that we are selling tickets to the Big Bang 9 like there is no tomorrow. So when Moose and I recorded the podcast last week, which was like 2 days after releasing tickets for the Big Bang 9, straight after the Big Bang 8 that we had, which was fab, and thanks to everybody involved, we'd done over 50% of the tickets last week. I had a message from Moose yesterday. We've done over 70% of the tickets for Big Bang 9. And we haven't announced any bands yet. I've got a feeling that you're going to like them. I'm pretty damn sure you will, in fact. But yeah, we're going to announce some bands later on this week. So if you'd like to come join us at the Big Bang, we're probably going to sell it out this week. Probably. There's still tickets left now if you want to get involved. But we are probably going to... It's not that I'm trying to put the hard sell on it. But if you want to come, I would be heartbroken if you missed out. If you don't want to come, that's totally fine. You know, it's not everybody's cup of tea. You can't necessarily get there because, frankly, Gloucestershire is a long way away from fucking everywhere. But if you do want to come join us, I would be heartbroken for you to miss out. And there's a very real possibility that we might sell out this week with approximately 350 days to go to the event itself. So, just saying, one should probably not dilly-dally if one is considering the possibility of attending said event.

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see, Puddle of Muds may have turned into a bit of a comedy act. Unintentionally. But they did actually do some kind of cool songs, all right? Primordial Radio on this Tuesday afternoon, not a million miles away from 3 o'clock, so do not be going nowhere. Moose is on the way next. And as always, if you want to get in touch, you want to give me suggestions for In My Pants, you just want to say hi, you want me to give you a shout out tomorrow or the day after, something like that, hit me up, Dewsbury at primordialradio.com, at Dewsbury Rock on Instagram.

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2: My thank you to my compadre Julesbury. Good afternoon. It's my turn.
3: Or lie comfortably, quietly. Allow yourself to be here fully in this moment. With your eyes closed, begin to connect with your inner world of thought and feeling. Gradually, let the horseshit of the external world fade from your awareness. If you find your mind wandering to other thoughts, don't let it concern you. Just acknowledge that all that shit is fucking bullshit. You're here now, in this place, with your inner stillness. Those bitches can't get under your skin. They can't even. Take in a deep breath. Now breathe out. Just feel the fucking nonsense float away. Take full, deep breaths. Breathe in strength. Breathe out bullshit. Allow your breathing to discover its own natural, unhurried pace. If your thoughts drift to the three-ring shit show of your life, bring your attention back to your breathing. And with each breath, feel your body saying, "Fuck that." With passive acceptance, just allow distracting thoughts to float by. Fuck that. With each breath you take, your thoughts become lighter. Take a moment to appreciate the silence. Those assholes can't piss all over a purity like this. You are weightless, timeless, without beginning or end. Completely relaxed and free of thought. And as you slowly open your eyes, greet the world and everything in it with a new, beautiful breath of fuck that.
2: In with the good shit. And out with the bullshit. Kind of like in the Green Mile. You know what I mean? Hello there. Good afternoon.

Do you get knackered just listening to Nightwish? Man, that is noise. Before that, The Offspring, Something to Believe In, which is something we should do for a People's Playlist, shouldn't we? We should do Something You Believe In. That's it. And I guess we won't do that tomorrow. Well, we won't do it today because we're going to finish off the sound effects and rock. And tomorrow's One Word Wednesday bingo. So Thursday, let's do that. Remind me when Thursday comes, please. Something You Believe In for Thursday's People's Playlist. Nothing like, you know, planting the seed early. I know exactly what song I pick. Not this. It's Pearl Jam. Even Flow.

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As 3 days grace, animal I have become. It's Primordial Radio. Mastodon standing by. Good Lord, Bloodstock is nigh. Looking forward to being there. And all being well, crossing our fingers firmly, Hackett will make it back from his adventures and arrive at Bloodstock on time, and we'll be presenting shows across the weekend. But if you are coming, more importantly, the meetup is, as always, is on Saturday at 1 o'clock at Lemmy's Bar. So no change there. So if you are coming, please make allowances for 1 p.m. Saturday afternoon. Already looking at the forecast, it might rain.

It is Pucifer. The Remedy. It is Primordial Radio on this Tuesday afternoon. Hello there, it is Moose. So the Big Bang 9 is organized, the lineup is set, and we will announce the entire lineup Friday morning at 10 o'clock. Very, very excited what we've managed to put together. There's a couple of firsts as well, which is also very exciting. So I think at last look, there was less than about 70 tickets left, 70. So they will definitely go by the weekend. Once you see the lineup and go, oh, yeah, yeah, yeah, it's going to be good. In fact, it's going to be absolutely fantastic. Anyway, the announcement comes at 10 o'clock on Friday morning. And speaking of the Big Ben. Fire!

Suicidal Tendencies, Won't Fall in Love Today, one of the favorites of the Blowfish, who used to present on Primordial Radio. Blowfish, I'd imagine, is busy this week because it's Shark Week, which, incidentally, is the theme to this week's Primordial Kids playlist, as curated, as always, from the awesome JJ, where you will get the music of Primordial, the music of Primordial Presents, but no swearing, and the weekly theme. And the weekly theme, as I mentioned, is Shark Week. So there's all sorts of tunes, David Lee Roth, Hammerhead Shark, Blue Oyster Cult, Shooting Shark, I don't think I know that song, Mastodon, Megalodon, etc., etc. So if you want to get that Primordial Kids playlist, you can search Primordial Kids on Spotify, Deezer, and YouTube Music, and you'll be able to enjoy this tune on the weekly theme to Great White. Once Bitten, Twice Shy. 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

Machine Head's Arrows in Words from the Sky. Machine Head often features on the People's Playlist, thanks to Joe and others, to be fair. And this People's Playlist today is an extension of yesterday. We had so many requests come in that I felt obliged that I needed to play them. You took the time and effort. Go on then. So it's your sound effects in rock. So if you've already requested, don't worry, you don't have to do a thing. If you haven't requested and would like to, I would suggest doing so now through the usual channels. So I'm looking for songs with sound effects in them, very simply. So if you want to go onto Discord through the system or indeed on X, knock yourself out, fill your boots. Those are the only two I can think of. Anyway, get them to me in time for 5-ish for the People's Playlist. Sound effects in rock continues.

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0: 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Yeah, we know. We think it's pretty cool, too.

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They are skeletons of society at Primordial Radio, where moments ago, before Slayer, played some Millie Manders and the Sha'op. And Millie is a name that's been bandied about because we've been talking about our 10th birthday next year. So October 2027, we're going to do something to commemorate 10 years of Primordial Radio. It's funny how the mind works and how you work, or at least I can't talk on behalf of you, how I work. Because one day I'm thinking, yeah, we need to be bold. We need to be confident. We need to go ahead. If we're ever going to move forward, we need to push the envelope kind of thing, right? So it's like, okay, we need to do this and this and this and this and this. And then you kind of remember when we put on the big events, how much stress, how much resource and time was committed to it. And ultimately, you know, came pretty close to finishing us off. Like, literally, it did as a company and as an entity. So you've got to have that sort of sense check in the back of your head going, yeah, remember the past. You don't want to just repeat the past, do you, really? So we're going to try and not do that. But I still feel, dependent on the time you talk to me, confident that we have to do something and we need to be bold, which is what we intend to do, but with sort of a measure of caution. So whether Millie will be involved with that, there was some conversations about having bands that were sort of our favorites over the past 10 years. So that kind of makes sense. Millie's certainly one of those. So the plans are still being formed, but they need to be formed relatively quickly because October 27th is actually not that far away when you're planning something like that. So bold, but sensible. Do the two go together? Particularly inside of me? Not really quite sure. We'll find out, though. Here's Polaris. This is Inhumane. It's Primordial Radio.

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1: A spirit box, that is Rule of Nines. What a tune. Imminence plays for us in a moment. The People's Playlist is a continuation of yesterday. So many requests coming in. We've extended it to today. So if you've already requested, don't worry. You don't have to do a thing. But if you haven't and you have a great song in rock that has a sound effect included within it, well, then send it forth, please. On the usual channels, you can go through the system where you can peruse and choose. You can go onto Discord or onto X. Sound Effects in Rock continues after 5. There's no need for that, was there? None whatsoever.

Guns N' Roses, Think About You, Hailstorm on the way. So I've just had a conversation with Blunty. Blunty Sr., the Minister of Fulfillment. And remember, I am the so-called CEO of Primordial Radio. I'm the man with my finger on the pulse of everything. I know everything that goes on around here. So Blunty sends me a message going, oh, the store has reopened. And oh, has it? It was closed? Anyway, so maybe you knew that, but I didn't. But just in case you want to go visit the store, so all the stuff that's left over from the Big Bang, there is, watch, that sounded terrible. Oh, whatever's left over. But there's some stuff that's made it into Blunty's Bargain Basement and such. And, you know, I'm happy to say, now that I know, that the store is now reopened. I'm glad Blunty knows what the fuck is going on, because without him, well, without any of you, really, I'm fucked, really. But we know this, right?

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3: Good Lord, it's pretty much bang on 5 o'clock. What's going on with that? Right, ahead of the Moobster, John Mooby in at 6 o'clock. It is the People's Playlist, the continuation of sound effects in rock. So bloody good, we needed to carry on. Marcus Peaston, did I say that correctly, or Peston? Peaston, I'm going to go with. Marcus says, well, going for a song with sound effects in the intro feels like a bit of a cop-out. Extremes, Decadence Dancing has a whole selection in the intro. Plus, I love this track, so who cares, right? That's the attitude. Who cares? Excellent choice, Marcus. Thank you.

Shinedown and Devil. As for Marie Bowen, to no one's surprise, Hi Moose, sound effects and music, and yes, it is a Shinedown song. The sound effect before the second chorus is an actual jet engine. Well, thank you very much, Marie. And Marie, of course, always uses this opportunity to have a gratuitous plug. Hey, if you got any pre-love merch, Metal for Good is looking for your pre-love merch so that they can sell it across the festival season and raise cash for all the good work that Metal for Good does. So if you have pre-love merch somewhere in your environs, you have some. I know you do. Get it to Marie. Get in touch, and she will let you know how. Send it to preloved@metalforgood.org. Right, job done. Thank you, Marie. Ross Bigley is here. Kittens, only briefly, admittedly, but I'm struggling to recall Kitten FX and any other rock metal tunes. It didn't have to be confined to kittens, but we will accept it, Ross. Thank you very much. And it's Devin Townsend, so yeah. Genesis by Devin Townsend.

Judas Priest and Metal Gods. That's from Mike Kennard. Hello, Mike. Mike says, hi, Moose. For the sound effect playlist, Judas Priest recorded the sound of a box of cutlery being dropped and mixed it into the recording of Metal Gods to make it sound extra metal. Nicely done. Looking forward to seeing Priest on Sunday at Bloodstock. Yeah, me too. Very much so. Mike, I shall see you there, my friend. And did I mention that the fam photo? To no one's surprise, 1 o'clock Saturday, Lemmy's Bar. I shall see you there. Right, Mike, thank you. Joe Lewis, afternoon, Moose. Not sure if this counts unless you played the intro track before it for sound effects. I bloody love this song. Got me into Slipknot 25 years ago and still my favorite track. Oh, and we're still waiting for our baby to arrive. 40 weeks and 2 days. So my wife and I would definitely like the baby to pick up the pace. Indeed, Joe, indeed. Time goes so quickly, doesn't it?

Slipknot on this Sound Effect in Rock People's Playlist. So the Minister of Fulfillment, who would like to remind us all that the shop is open, there's new stickers in there, you know, says, where is he here? He's on Slack, of all places. As much as I hate to suggest this tune, but Fearless from Metal, Pink Floyd. You would think in the true spirits of 1971 Pink Floyd, this should have been requested like an hour and 3 minutes ago. But anyway, away we go.

pop will eat itself. DEFCON 1, that is for Davey Grime. And Davey Grime says, samples are sound effects. Yes, they are. When you think about it, I try not to, but, you know, I'll take that. Pop Will Eat Itself tracks are full of samples. This one being a prime example, Pop Will Eat Itself are ace. Or, sorry, fucking ace. Also, why haven't you got Pleasure Slave by the mighty Man O' War in the system? That was my clear go-to for this playlist. It's a masterpiece. Davey, I'm going to say it was no longer available on planet Earth when we looked. That's what I'm going to go with. But thank you, nonetheless, for your request. All right, to Discord we go. We say hello to Gregors, who says, ooh, Van Halen's Pound Cake features the sound of a drill. So can I have that one, please? Of course you can.

I am loving today's People's Playlist. There's Madness, A Night Boat to Cairo. If we are quoting Red Rob 666, who is on our Discord server saying, ooh, it has a lovely horn to start. Yes. And you know me, I'm a bit of a hornologist. No pun or euphemism intended. Red Rob, I agree. That was a lovely horn. Donkey, did I just say that? Donkey, the retired goth, is here, says, not sure if anyone has asked for Fireball by Deep Purple. There's a lift sound effect at the beginning. You know, nobody but you, Donkey. Nobody but you.

That is for Grizz on our sound effects in rock. People's playlist says One by Metallica has helicopter sounds at the beginning. Yes, it does indeed. Thank you very much, Grizz. I'm going to leave you with this final one before we get Mooby live from Western Australia. Mooby is next. We say hello to Mr. Mark Lurkin. Hello, Mark. Mark says, ooh, sound effects in rock. It's got to be AC/DC for those about to rock. Oh, the cannon. Of course, the cannon. Good call, Mark. Thank you very much to all for your requests. Mooby's next. Time for me to flee. But remember, without you, we're fucked.

is a Tuesday evening. Welcome to Primordial. Let's kick off with the Bender song. It's Clutch. You'll get it if you watch Futurama.

There's a bit of Muse and a bit of Clutch to kick off this Tuesday evening. How are you all? Yes, the Bender song is what I call it. I can't remember what episode it is where Bender spouts, you know, ones and zeros and stuff like that. Is it the Kill All Humans episode? I can't remember. But anyway, I always think that Clutch song just reminds me of Bender and Futurama. And it's still waiting for another season. There's still more Futurama coming. And the last, the new season that they that Matt Groening released was just fantastic. So I'm looking forward to the next stuff. But, oh, we got Rick and Morty and Simpsons are coming and Family Guy, American Dad. All the good stuff is out there. And all the new stuff is out there too. Anywho, hello everyone. Happy Tuesday evening. All right. I can't remember. Over the last few weeks, I've sort of been trying to, you know, pull together what I have played, what I've installed into the system or whatnot. But I do know that Stryper have a new album out, which is very, very cool. I'm a big fan of Stryper. What's the album called? Is it actually? It's called Throne of Thorns. Yeah. And the title track is what I'm going to play. I love Stryper. They're a fantastic band. Michael Sweet's voice, I just love that. And I love what he did with, was it Mr. Lynch? I can't remember, but I think it was. They did three albums together, and that was fantastic stuff as well, too. So it's music. Yeah. For those who don't know me, I love music. Music moves and motivates me. I don't have any religious groundings by any means. I've delved into all sorts, but I just definitely don't have any religious groundings. But I love what Stryper do. And even in their past, they haven't done the best of things. But I do love their convictions. And I do love the motivation that their music brings. So we're going to play new Stryper. And sometime either tonight or tomorrow night, we're going to play some old Stryper as well, too. So, and I have played other metal from other religious backgrounds as well, too. So, and I'm happy to revisit that for... Hey, if anyone's got any suggestions, by the way, and I'm not just talking about the pagan stuff, I'm talking about, you know, Muslim metal. I've played a bit of that in the past. So if everyone's got any suggestions, definitely flick me an email, john@primordialradio.com, or just put it into the request system. Anywho, it is a bit of Stryper.

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0: 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So whether it's a problem with your login or an issue with an order, hit the

0: There's some Aussie goodness there with a bit of Parkway Drive. Hello, Fama Lamas. Why don't we keep going with a bit of Rob Zombie?
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Don't look at us. We don't know why you walked into this room either.

there's a bit of more goodness from Aussie Northlane. Impulse, bit of In Flames, and Rob Zombie. Got some Red Hook coming up. Red Hook reminds me of Redback, which reminds me of Spiders in Australia, which also reminds me of Ride or Die, that TV series, which whoever's watched it will understand what that means. Who hasn't watched it or in the middle of watching it, don't look it up. But that was really good. Hannah Waddingham, she was fantastic at this show. It was really good to see her in a lead role. Well, it was both of them. It was Octavia Spencer and Hannah who were the lead roles in the show. And it was so good. We binge-watched it on Sunday. We were supposed to do a lot of chores around the house. We just watched all episodes. So, very cool. But anyway, it's all about the music here in Primordial. Bit of Red Hooks.

a bit of Alice in Chains While She Sleeps and Red Hook here on Primordial on a Tuesday evening. Gonna bring it back to Australia again. A bit of hardcore quickness. It's a quick song, Extortion, but nobody's home. Perth, WA, by the way, not just Australian goodness, but it's Perth, Western Australia.

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0: 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Yeah, we know. We think it's pretty cool, too.

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Just after 7 o'clock on a Tuesday evening. How are you all, beautiful Femalemmas? It's a bit of Sepultura and a bit of Green Lung. All right. For those who don't know, every now and then at this time of the evening, I'll pull something out of my pop pot. And something good has been forced on me, which is really cool. It is. Brendan Perry and Lisa Gerard formed the magnificent band Decadence. And while Lisa doesn't do much, I don't think she's done much for about 4 years, maybe. Brendan still keeps the band alive and what they do. And there is a new musical release called Our Day Will Come. And it's a fantastic piece. And you could apply it to anyone who's struggling. Anyone is struggling, whether it's yourself, a community, a population of particular people. And it's interesting. I'm trying to send this the right way. And it might be easier for you to go to the website and just check out why he's released this and what the purpose behind it is. But it is about people and people who are suffering. And communities that are suffering because their governments fucking suck, basically. And that's why, I mean, this could be applied to anywhere. It's, one good thing about it is 50% of the proceeds of it will be applied to medical aid for Palestinians, which do incredible work to provide medical care as well as providing food and nutritional aid to the Palestinian people. And we know you'd need to be living under a rock to understand that, you know, the Palestinian people are doing it tough, big time, as are a lot of communities around the world. So I just think it was just a fantastic piece of music. I think, you know, Deck and Dance are a great band. I think this is this is my version of Don't Be a Dick. It's not Primordial's opinion, but anyway, I think it is something very, very good. So if you are interested, go to Deck and Dance's Bandcamp site or www.map.org.uk if you are interested in understanding what this is all about. But it is a great piece of music too, so enjoy.

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Here's a bit of Korn. Kill Switch Engage, a Monomath, and the new one from Decadent Dance. And I just read off the Bandcamp site that song, which is called Our Day Will Come. Our Day Will Come is dedicated to the shared national aspirations of the Irish and Palestinian peoples. The song title is a direct reference and a translation of the traditional Irish Republican slogan, which I'm not going to be able to pronounce, so I apologise for that. A slogan that embraces the aspirations of the Irish people and their shared vision of a united Ireland, free from foreign colonial rule. In light of the appalling ongoing genocide in Palestine, solidarity between our two people has never been stronger. I think that is very cool. You know, look to the peoples. It's not about the twats at the head, you know, of government. It's about the people and how they get about their lives. You know, it's not rocket scientists. And I think I have to shut up a bit. But we're all human beings trying to just do our day jobs and pay the bills and, you know, have enough running water to have a shower and go to the toilet at the end of the day. And there are a lot of people who have way too much power who don't give a shit. And soapbox away. Radio, Rise of the North Star.

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was that talking beforehand? God, put him back in the box. All right, that was a bit of Striper. To hell with the devil. Indeed.

0: 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Catch you same bat time, same bat channel tomorrow evening if you want my professional opinion. No, don't. But please do. Kia ora.
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In what can only be described as a shocking state of affairs, I've made it on air after the Big Bang. Let's get cracking. We'll have a little run through of what's happened this weekend in a little while. This is Chevelle.

Primordial Radio. That was Queens of the Stone Age with another love song. And I am still here at the Ogree, actually. I'm a little bit ahead of schedule because people are packing up and going. But wow, what a weekend. What a weekend. I'm going to put it out there and say it's probably my favourite one yet. The first one, possibly, because that's obviously where I met my wife. But this one, yeah, it's a different level. Weather brilliant, people brilliant. Lots of new faces, lots of young people. Loved it. And lots of original people. I was so happy to see Mr. Jacuzzi. Big shout out to him. Not seen him for a while. And yeah, just everyone else, really. I found a new band. I found four new bands, actually. But this one in particular, the opening band, Moon Reaper. Oh, my God. They were a member down because singer and wife of the other singer had laryngitis, so she couldn't actually come along. So there were one person there, but still smashed it. First band I've bought a T-shirt from without actually hearing them. Amazing. So this is Moon Reaper. This is Black Sun Sorcery, Primordial Radio.

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Alter Bridge, Last Rites, on the Sunday afternoon session with myself, Bensky, talking about all things Odd Grief, certainly for the first hour anyway, and the Big Bang 8. I just want to give a big shout out to everyone. Odd Grief, actually, every time we come here, you know, it feels more homely. So obviously Mark Manby, birthday boy yesterday, a great host as always, and the way he looks after this place and the way he looks after the people in this place is yeah, it's the reason why he's president of it, and a fantastic guy. Who else? I can't remember all the names. I can remember Lurch, of course, with his impressive penis, and we won't elaborate on that, and Nemo, who did want some Perry Como. I might put that in a little while, actually. But he won't listen, because I've just seen him go off on his bike. Kieran, anybody else? I can't remember all the names. But anyway, everyone at Ogbury, thank you so much for looking after us. And we shall see you next year. Moving on. Let's have some Avatar.

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Shine Down on Primordial Radio, playing that one for Marie Bowen from Metal for Good. They've been here all weekend, and it's always lovely to see them, and especially for Marie, for looking after my shirts, because everything I bought, I don't like sleeves. I'm not a fan of sleeves on shirts, so and I'm not very good at cutting them off. I tend to be a bit jagged, but Marie cut them off for me, and she does all different stuff as well, all different kinds of well, I don't know what you call it, all kinds of different scissor work on your t-shirts. And if you're at Bloodstock and you buy one, get to chop it up and make it look decent. So that was a Shine Down for them, because I know I love it so much. Next up, we have got XCOM. This is Reasons.

Well, that first hour just flew by. Certainly did for me anyway. That was the Dropkick Murphys with Worker's Song. Now, if you are on your... If you're still driving back from the Big Bang, and you said hello, and we had a chat, and I've not seen you before, please do go on off Facebook and Insta and all that and just add me on, and we can keep in contact that way, you know? That's what we do here at Primordial. We are a family. We do stick together. And we do fill each other's news feeds with a load of old waffle. Much like Bill Courage will do in precisely 5 minutes' time. He'll be on to speak waffle to those that don't have a subscription. If you do, you'll hear Lamb of God. But before that, you'll hear Nightwish. This is Now. This is How is the Heart. Or How's the Heart. Whichever way you want it.

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show once, hearing it more than once. And that's why I'm so glad this show is a repeat. On Primordial Radio.

Welcome back to the Sunday afternoon session on Primordial Radio. My name is Ben Sikorski, or Bensky, if you so fucking well please. Right, we kicked off this second hour with Clutch, with Hot Bottom Feeder. Followed that with Papa Roach, with See You in Hell, featuring, who was that? Humankind. And, yeah, next up, another band from last night, actually, who were great fun. I wasn't expecting to see Mr. Blobby and two double-ended dildos on stage, but I did. I didn't expect to see Pikachu having a fight as well, but that happened. It was great fun. I'm going to play Raised by Owls, and I want to give them a good big shout out too, because they not only were they great fun, they were really nice. Really, really friendly, really, really nice. And they have said they will give me an interview at Rockstack, because we will be seeing them there. So big ups to them. So I'm going to play The Great British Grind Off from Raised by Owls. It's Primordial Radio.

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1: 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Mix that really well together. 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
0: 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But we're here to lend you a helping hand. It's been a hell of a time these past couple of years. And it's okay not to be okay. 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

still here at the Ogre. I think I am actually the last person left. Blunty Senior's just buggered off. And yeah, I think I'm the only one here, stuck in the field. Brilliant. That was Haggard Cat. Quit your jobs. The reason I'm not rushing today is not because I quit my job. It's just I don't have to do it. Because thankfully, in one respect, England didn't get through to the World Cup final, so a pub's not opening tonight, so it means I don't have to work, which is great for me, I can tell you that. We will move on with Thine Music, because Frank Turner's going to come up, Mastodon's going to come up, but first it's going to be Poppy, and this is Unravel.

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We love the music that made us, but we also support the artists of tomorrow. 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
1: Right here, Pioneer Kilo. And we're going to...

Yeah, I remember.

third band on yesterday, and they absolutely tore it a new one. I wasn't, I was a bit sceptical about Waterlines. It's not really normally my kind of stuff, but as my wife would say, you never judge a band until you've seen them live. And wow, they were absolutely fantastic. Energy, everything, crowd going nuts, blew the roof off, absolutely blew the roof off. And there's another band who falls into that same category for me, because I've never been too quiet in my disdain for Electric Callboy. However, when I saw them, yes, they converted me. They blew me to bits. And I'm going to play some now. This is Let the Good Times Roll from Electric Callboy.

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0: 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Yeah, we know. We think it's pretty cool, too.

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2: 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Gojira on Primordial Radio. Right, I've got one slot left to fill, and I can't fill it with Bad Earth, the other band, the fourth band that were on yesterday at the Big Bang, because you don't have any in the system. But I have found something I quite like. I've never heard this before. It's by a band called Earth Cooler. The song's called Fool. It features Sophie Jest. So, yeah, she's great. I know who she is, but she's great. Here's my last one. I do need to hitch up the caravan and get going, get myself back to Somerset. I shall see you tomorrow evening from 6 p.m. I'm going to leave you with Earth Cooler, and bye from the Ogree.

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0: 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Yeah, we know. We think it's pretty cool, too.

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0: 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Yeah, we know. We think it's pretty cool, too.

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